you ever thought we'd be nothing but a frequency living in a hologram? And when we find the genetic code to flesh, because all we are is a frequency, then the illusion is no more, and we become one again.

0: Nul ne sait ce que je porte dans mes sillons. 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
1: I'm producer Richard Attaboyo. Welcome to Life Unearthed. How do animals defend themselves? To keep from being eaten, birds learned to fly. The chameleon developed a skin that matches its surroundings, and man invented the machine gun.
2: These puffins nest high on the stony cliffs of the Pribilof Islands.
1: And cockroaches live deep under the sink where I can't get at them. If there is any animal that has completely mastered self-defense, it would be the poison skunkupine of Mauritania. The size of a large raccoon, completely covered with poisonous spines, including the soles of its feet and the insides of its mouth. From the size of these teeth, one would think it had a vicious bite. It possessed a horribly noxious smelling oil, which it could spit, spray, or ooze while it just stood there. With this defense, how could this species die out? Think about it. Would you mate with a poison skunkupine? The species evolved to a state where it was actually repulsed by its own kind. Next time, the Corsican orchid that smells like rotting meat and other offensive life forms on...

This is Voyager Launch Control. The count now stands at T-minus 38 minutes, 25 seconds and counting. All continues to go well at this time. We're heading for a liftoff at 8:56 a.m. Eastern Daylight Time.

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It takes for its light exactly 100,000 years, 1 month, and 8 minutes to reach us. The sound of every second since 4 trillion years, the equivalent of 10 trillion atomic bombs explode in the core of a gigantic ball of fire located 150 kilometers from here. It takes for its light exactly 100,000 years, 1 month, and 8 minutes to reach us. The sound of every second since 4 trillion years, the equivalent of 10 trillion atomic bombs explode in the core of a gigantic ball of fire located 150 kilometers from here. It takes for its light exactly 100,000 years, 1 month, and 8 minutes to reach us. The sound of, the sound of, the sound of, the sound of, the sound of.

0: When it began, there was the usual rattling and thumping of ordinary things happening in ordinary ways.
1: The brain, which rests very comfortably inside your hard skull, so it'll be well protected, is not really just one large organ, but has separate sections that take care of different kinds of jobs.
2: Our world is full of sounds. 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
1: Just listen to the melody. It's quite appealing. It's warm.
2: Teddy bear,
1: almost
2: teddy
1: heroic.
2: Bear, turn around. Teddy bear, touch the ground. Teddy bear, show your shoe. Teddy bear, now skidoo.
3: Then, when you're tired of jumping and tired of making noise, why, that's the time to sit down outdoors and listen. In the country, you hear lots of wonderful, wonderful noises, like a brook. The wind. You know what that is? That's a vacuum cleaner. Does your father have an electric razor? That's what that sound was. That's a fun sound, isn't it? Did you recognize it? That's the sound that a washing machine makes. You ever heard it? You ever listened to a washing machine? Now, I wonder how many of the rest of these noises you can recognize. Listen.
4: We are going to imitate some of these sounds. Why don't you imitate them along with us? All the noises are so different that you recognize most of them immediately without seeing who or what causes them. That's a rooster, you'd say.
5: Meow.
4: That's a cat. That's a boat whistle. And of course, you find some sounds irritating, like a dentist's drill. Of course, there are sounds which are very pleasant, like the singing of birds. Or a girl with a beautiful voice.
5: La la la la la.
1: Like an instrument of evil.
3: You ever heard it? You ever listened to a washing machine? Sometimes you'll see a sign saying, quiet, please. And sometimes somebody might have to tell you, quiet, please, quiet, please, quiet. I'd like to take that sign and shake that sign and break that sign.
6: I wish there was a sign that said, noise, please.
3: Yes, maybe there ought to be a sign like that.
4: We will now end on this note. That's a note on the piano. And those were my singers.
7: Too noisy.
4: Hey, it's okay to say it, kids. Hay's for horses, you know. Here's a good experiment with sound. Put your ear a foot away from Daddy's watch. You can just about hear it. Now put the watch on a wooden table and put your ear to the table a foot away.
1: Hanging by the neck with piano wire or from meat hooks.
3: That's a fun sound, isn't it? Did you recognize it? Have you ever heard it?
4: With all of this information, plus the right amount of money, you can take a bus ride. I'm very educational, in an odd sort of way.
3: My little pussycat makes a little noise.
8: Sure.
3: Well, what? Hey, that was fine. Now, let's try some quiet noises. Can you have a quiet noise?
8: Sure.
3: Well, what? How about a noisy quiet?
7: What a quiet
3: noise. Or a quiet quiet. Can you have a quiet quiet? No? Well, I guess we better stick to quiet noises. Now, you just imagine these noises quiet.
7: Hiss. Hiss.
3: Cats, though, sound pretty much alike.
7: How quiet, my
3: And then
7: house.
3: Some other noises that are so quiet you can barely hear them. Like the hum of the furnace. An icicle dripping. Snow sliding off the roof. The rustle of your sheets. Your own breathing. And a sort of muffled noise from the downstairs hall, your parents.

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2: Great!
0: And from just the tones inside an octave, all the races of the world have found the sounds they like best. The sounds that seem to say what's in their heart.

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1: And Peter got into his bed and went to sleep and dreamed a very

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Genghis Khan, because he massacred 40 million people.

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1: Someone said you will eat your drink your water with carefulness. You need water, son. A water shortage? Not very much pure water. So devastating that it causes men and nations to tremble with the shortage of water. Does anybody realize how drastic that is already throughout the world? Well, the new world order boys are getting ready to take control of the water. And most of us know that a major part of the water supply that provides much of the world's food supply is in the United States of America. So water is going to be an issue, whether we like it or not. I was letting you listen to a gentleman talk about the occult, the hidden agenda that has been hidden to most people from the foundation of the world. Much of that was revealed under the ministry of the Apostle Paul, and he declared that he had seen and revealed things that was hid from the foundation of the world.
2: How clandestine it was
1: that the conspirator, Lucifer, Satan, would be cast out of heaven and cast down to earth and given the opportunity by Almighty Yahweh to present his agenda as his affront against Almighty God. I will exalt my throne. Well, his throne is in the heavens above. He's the prince of the power of the air that is around the earth. And when he was cast down, he turned out the light, went into darkness, and darkness covered the earth. In the midst of that darkness, God said, let there be light. And so the mysteries that were hid, Satan trying to open.

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I would be who I am.

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They are uncouth and fail to appreciate my better qualities. I do not like the men on this spaceship. 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I do not like the men on this spaceship. 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

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I squeeze tightly, open up the channel for a fart. Men at work tell me I like to take it up the rear. 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Got 2 feet to stand on, but I've not got hand to lend. Strip your clothes off, take them into local lost and found.

An early start on the 12th for our 26-mile journey by river to Charnta. Some 70 bullock skins have been collected. Cat nose, they're called. The animal's been carefully skinned through the hind leg, so that when the eyes, nose, mouth and other orifices have been patched, it forms an immense bladder which can be blown up through a leg by man puff. For us, they rig two skins side by side, with a legless chair on each and a box between for our feet. Very comfortable. Each boat has an auxiliary crew of three or four to paddle and tow and guide us along. And, very important, to puff up our bladders every half hour.

0: If you see any of those baggy pants, it was huge.
1: For the sailboat, and it
0: is like that.
1: Could get
0: Mr. Bojangles. Mr. Bojangles.
1: It is.
0: Mr. Bojangles.
1: It could get.
0: I reach you.
1: The railroad for
0: it

0: It could be a balloon.
1: It could, Frankie. It could be, Frankie.
0: Mr. Bojangles.
1: It could be very fresh.
0: And clean.
1: And clean.
0: If you see any of those baggy pants,
1: it could be a balloon.
0: Chuck the hills, it was huge.
1: All these are the days, my friends.
0: If you know it was a violin days, to be answered the telephone,
1: my friends.
0: And
1: it could get
0: and
1: some wind.

0: It is
1: the scarf of wear in black and white.
0: It could be a balloon.
1: This
0: it could be
1: is about
0: Frankie.
1: The things on the
0: it
1: table.
0: It could be very fresh and
1: clean.
0: Clean. It could be those ones.
1: If you see any of those baggy pants, chuck
0: will
1: the hills, it was huge.
0: Will it some wind for the sailboat? And it could
1: this
0: get
1: one
0: for...
1: could be counting up.
0: It could get the railroad for these
1: of
0: workers.
1: Of wares in black and white.
0: It could get for it...
1: This is about the things on the table. If you know
0: all
1: it was a violin
0: days,
1: to
0: friends,
1: be, answer the telephone.
0: These
1: and
0: are the days,
1: if anyone asks you, please
0: put these days of eight.
1: It was trees.
0: Eight.

0: you cash the Bank of World Traveler from 10 months ago
1: is like that.
0: Do you
1: remember? Mr. Bojangles, Mr. Bojangles, I reach you.
0: The bus driver,
1: the scarf. Of where in
0: the red
1: black
0: ball,
1: and
0: blue
1: white.
0: Ball, two black and white balls, and Holmes pushed on the brakes.
1: This is about
0: four
1: the things
0: balls
1: on
0: went
1: the
0: down
1: table.
0: To that, and Holmes
1: this
0: said,
1: one
0: get these balls
1: could
0: up
1: be
0: a
1: counting up
0: from the gear shift. All these are the days, my friends, and
1: this could be about the gun.
0: Are the days.
2: The day with its cares and perplexities is ended, and the night is now upon us. The night should be a time of rest, a time to relax. We have need of a soothing story to banish the disturbing thoughts of the day, to set to rest our troubled minds and put at ease our ruffled spirits. And what sort of story shall we hear? Ah, it will be a familiar story. A story that is so very, very old, and yet it is so new. It is the old, old story of love. Two lovers sat on the park bench with their bodies touching each other, holding hands in the moonlight. There was silence between them. So profound was their love for each other, they needed no words to express it. And so they sat in silence on a park bench, with their bodies touching, holding hands in the moonlight. Finally, she spoke. Do you love me, John? She asked. You know I love you, darling, he replied. I love you more than tongue can tell. You are the light of my life, my sun, moon, and stars. You are my everything. Without you, I have no reason for being. Again, there was silence as the two lovers sat on the park bench with their bodies touching, holding hands in the moonlight. Once more she spoke. How much do you love me, John? She asked. He answered. How much do I love you? Count the stars in the sky. Measure the waters of the oceans with a teaspoon. Number the grains of sand on the seashore. Impossible, you say? Yes, and it is just as impossible for me to say how much I love you. My love for you is higher than the heavens, deeper than Hades, and broader than the earth. It has no limits, no bounds. Everything must have an ending, except my love for you. There was more silence as the two lovers sat on the park bench with their bodies touching, holding hands in the moonlight. Once more, her voice was heard. Kiss me, John, she implored.

it looks. Don't you think it looks a lot like rain? He said, isn't it? Isn't it just? Isn't it just like a woman? She said, it's hard. It's just hard. It's just kind of hard to say. He said, isn't it? Isn't it just? Isn't it just like a woman? She said, it goes. That's the way it goes. Goes that way. He said, isn't it? Isn't it just like a woman? She said, it takes one, it takes one too, it takes one to know one. He said, isn't it just like a woman? She said it to know. She said it to no one.

empathy. I think you have empathy. You're not like everyone else, are you? You have empathy. You're compassionate. You want to make a difference. I don't give a fuck. And I don't see why you're better than me. And I'm not selling myself to you. I don't want to tell you about my features. Give you a tour. I'm not dressing up for you. I won't smile at you. I'm not trying to win you over. I'll be your captive audience. But you don't know that that's what it is. You think I really give a fuck? I'm being polite to you. You can't see past your own ass. All you can see is your own ass. You can't see the view. You can't see me.

appraise me, assess my value, consider the pros and cons. What is there to think about? What do you think you're getting yourself into? But you don't really want me. You want me to think that you want me. And you want the feeling of having me there. But you don't really want me. What you want is perfection. And I hope you fucking get it. If you can't control it, it doesn't have any value to you. You don't realize, though, that the joke's on you. I want you to live in a world where there's only me, nothing except me. I thought that's what you wanted. You don't want me. You weren't serious. You were asking for something that you didn't want, that you couldn't handle. Now I'm here. Now you've summoned the boogeyman. The boogie lady. The boogie lady is here. What are you gonna do? Are you gonna hide under the bed? Come out. I'm not so bad. I just wanna hurt you. I just wanna ruin your life and make you miserable. It's not so bad.

can be born in the wrong place at time. Seems kind of unlikely, don't you think? I mean, if there is a God, it puts you where you're supposed to be. And if not, then I guess everything is random in a way. And then nothing is wrong, it just is. You can be born deaf or blind. These days, I guess you could even be born without a mother. Not very fatal like it is, but then part of it is like we've made it up as we've gone along a fate that you are writing yourselves together with our circumstances, if you know what I mean. Or maybe we are our circumstances. So I guess you could say everything is really connected and apart at the same time. Like, even if or when you are or feel disconnected, you are a part of this world, right? I don't know. That's just how I see it.

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Colors like gray and brown, all printed on top of each other. I found a blank white spot. All the others looked up.

light of spring, warm blanket of summer and sun hot stinging foreshadows the fall and the darkness that will soon encompass all. Makes me tingle the magic in this single moment, haunted, enlightened. 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Are we ruled? Who made the rules? 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
2: Sol, si, sol, si, sol, si, sol, ré, sol, mi, sol, la, ré, pour, ré, pour, fa, ré, pour, fa, la, ré, pour, ré, si, sol, mi, sol, si, sol, si, sol, si, sol, ré, sol, mi, sol, mi, sol, si, sol, la, mi, po, mi, po, mi, sol, de, fa, sol, ça, c'est malade.

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Warning, warning, the surgeon's interview has determined that the sounds I'm about to hear may be devastating to your ear. Warning, the surgeon's interview has determined that the sounds I'm about to hear may be devastating to your ear.

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I might never get about some of that kind of inspiration. I was just like, coming back from Bucharest. Coming back from Bucharest. Coming back from Bucharest. 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I was just I said the right things, and I said the right things, and she was talking about, she was telling me some kind of, she was telling me some, like, she was a little playing this kind of silence, and she was just kind of, playing with this silence, and making the words, I'm not a tongue tied. 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
2: During our exploration of bands in disharmony, we discovered one group teetering on the brink of total emotional meltdown. The Brian Jonestown Massacre. A retro 60s band fond of jangly tunes, but their performances can degenerate into quarrels so violent they're thrown out of their own concerts.
3: This guy over here has had too much to drink.
4: Let's kick his...
3: The is afraid to tell his
4: he's gay.

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0: and a Valkyrie. 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
1: It's like this,
0: you got my homie's number saved into your smartphone. Your iPod's like my nuts, and it won't take long to reach your bone. Give a wiggle to my Android, a tickle to my

Hollywood, Bollywood. Some will, some will shake my wood. I'm a munchkin in the West, dropping loads in my neighborhood. I'm a cartoon, a comic book, a graphic novel, Superman. Gimme, gimme, gimme, gimme, gimme what the White House bans. I hope it's sweet and messy like a newborn baby turtle dove, wrapped up like a fish taco in San Francisco's Mission Hill. I want wet ones, the dry ones, the bumpy ones, fat. The triple cherry on your Vegas slot machine is where it's at. At Rockefeller Center, or heaven, or France. 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I'm hungry, I'm stuffed, I'm satisfied, I'm bored. The application in my slacks will soon become your.

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1: Yeah, that ain't working, that's the way you do it. 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
0: Man, that ain't working, that's the way you do it. 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
1: Yeah, buddy, that's his own hair.
0: Yeah.

0: in the camera.
1: Yeah, we could have some fun.
0: And he's up there. What's that? 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
1: Yeah, he's banging on them bongos like a chimpanzee.
0: Man, that ain't working. 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
4: There was nothing new about war or battles or disaster, but there obviously was a time before constant social media, news reports, AI, all that kind of thing. We see men go on living with the top of their skulls missing. We see soldiers go on running when both their feet have been shot away. They stumble on their splintering stumps to the next shell hole. One lance corporal crawls for a full half mile on his hands, dragging his legs behind him with both knees shattered. Another man makes it to a dressing station with his guts spilling out over his hands as he holds them in. We see soldiers with their mouths missing, with their lower jaws missing, with their faces missing. We find someone who has gripped the main artery in his arm between his teeth for 2 hours so that he doesn't bleed to death. The sun goes down, night falls, the shells whistle, life comes to an end.

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He changed the channel on Blacktail, and they were pale. 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I'm touching myself, all tender like a juicy. 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
1: All of you knob pullers are fronting. 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The Black Clark ain't believing I'm every single one fronting on your label is a bomb. 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

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The frills dissolve and the brownest clouds go unresolved. 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

0: is written before it begins. The Yankees win. The Yankees win. The Yankees win. The Yankees win. The Yankees win. The Yankees win. The Yankees win. The Yankees win. Yankees win. Yankees win.
1: Shut it up. Here you are with a handful of holes, a thumb up your ass, and a big grin to pass the time of day with. 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

0: Happy birthday, Jason.
1: Wow, thanks, Dad.
2: Cold freezing night. Oh, baby.
3: 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I wish I was a boy.
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0: A cold freezing night. Holy cow!
1: Why do you always get away with things? It's not fair, I tell you. It's not fair. I want to blow your brains out with... I am going to kill you. I need to make something so you stay alive as long as I want you to, because so I can kill you. You are such an idiot. I can kill you with a rifle, a shotgun, any way I want to. Probably by cutting your toes off and working my way up toward your brain.
0: Cold, crazy night. Oh, baby.
2: Boys do tougher than girls, I know that. And I wish I was a boy.